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4: Central New South Wales would like to advise Kosciuszko Road's open to Perinchik, Gutherg Road's open to the Village, Alpine Way's open to Threadbone beyond, Snowy Mountains Highway is open, Link Road to Summon Snow Resort's open, Alleyway to Tumbarumba and so on, the road's open, and Coomer to Brown Mountain, the road is open, and keep it here for the latest winter road updates.
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0: 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All right, this was Katy Perry's first Aussie number one. Do you remember what her second Aussie number one was, though? 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

0: I think we can all agree that Monday is the worst day of the week, especially if you got up a bit early to watch the soccer this morning and we're going for Argentina. Well, hey, let me get you through this Monday by playing the Snowy Mountains best music. Bella and Jindabyne, what song do you want to hear?
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1: 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Jack has thoughts. 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

0: 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Which bills?
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8: Hi. Hi, come in.
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1: I want to talk to you. The last time we talked, Mr. Smith, you reduced me to tears. I promise you it won't happen again.

0: Lady Gaga with Abracadabra. Thanks for having it here on Snow FM for your Monday afternoon. We're going to go down memory lane with this next one, a bit of a nostalgic one for Ed Sheeran.
1: This song was written basically about my childhood. I'd been in America for months and months and months on end. I missed normal British things and, you know, it doesn't get more British than that castle.
0: And here it is. You haven't guessed it already. I can't wait to go home. After your winter reports, this hit Ed Sheeran, Castle on the Hill, up next.
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10: 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Then one day, you can't brake in time. 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

0: 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Hey, this afternoon, when you've made it through the first workday of the week, well, we got Will and Woody on from 5, hopefully making that drive home a little easier. I'm going to continue with the Snowy's best music. This one up next. 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
18: 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I just want to say thank you.

0: Tracy Abrams, who just released her new album last Friday. Hey, here on Snow FM, we're playing the Snow Mountain's best music. And thanks to Love and Local, Shop the Snowies, we're giving away $5,000. We've got Brett on the line. And what would you do with $5,000, Brett?
1: Oh, I think I'd have to take the wife away for a nice little break, get out of the winter.
0: Ooh, shed the layers. I like that. That's a great idea. Well, fingers crossed for you. Now, all you have to do if you want to be like Brett, get in the running to win $5,000. Shop local. We've got a whole list of local participating businesses, some of them being Kitchen 88, TLE Electrical, Pacific Furniture and Bedding. 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

0: Carl Smith with Stay on 97.7 Snow FM. 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This is on the way next. We'll throw back from Kings of Leon. 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

0: Calvin Harris with How Deep Is Your Love. Thanks for having me on Snow FM. This next artist, she's a big part of the music industry, but she was nearly a part of a massive movie franchise.
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0: Alex Warren on Snow FM. This next artist, Taylor Swift, if she asked to drive you somewhere, maybe say no. She's not the best driver.
1: And I'm just going to drive him because that's what I normally do. And I got in 2 car accidents. One was my fault, one was not. I got sideswiped. When we got sideswiped, I think he screamed out something like, I have a new baby at home.
0: Hey, you might not be able to trust her driving skills, but we can trust her to create some good hits. 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
16: 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Can we put curtains on this window? 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

0: Five Sauce with Youngblood, currently on tour in America. Finished up the last couple of dates there before they come on Down Under in October, which will be some exciting stuff. And speaking of tour, this guy's also still on his loop tour. A few dates in America too, and then some in Canada. And then no doubt having a good break. It's Ed Sheeran playing next with Sapphire.
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0: 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From sport to movies to food to the things that should absolutely be banned forever. Pineapple on pizza, slow walkers at the supermarket, reality TV. Jack has thoughts. It's bold, it's unpredictable, and sometimes completely unhinged. The one thing's guaranteed. Beck will have something to say about it. 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

0: 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I'm in love with the shape of you. 97.7, play Snow FM. Ed Sheeran's in the offering for the Snowy Mountains Fest music alongside Adam Lambert. Before he was the frontman of Queen. What do you want from me? I usually say that to my mum when she calls to me from across the house. Benson Boone kicks things off after we check your forecast across the Snowies, so we'll get the weather and then come back to Mr. Electric Blue next.
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0: Snow FM weather. We saw mostly sunny skies across the Snowies today, but tomorrow looking mostly sunny. Chance of some fog in the southeast in the early morning, areas of morning frost as well, and winds looking west to northwesterly, nearing about 15 to 20 kilometres an hour. Partly cloudy into Wednesday, areas of morning frost, medium chance of showers in the west, near zero chance elsewhere. Gindi today saw a top of 16 degrees and getting down to zero overnight. Thredbo topping out at 11 degrees, getting down to minus one. Kuma maxed out today at 17 degrees and looking to reach a low of minus three tonight.
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0: Andrew himself rounding things out. Shape of You, Play Snow FM. Beck and Jack will be back in the morning from 6 o'clock bright and early. We saw this guy at the FIFA halftime show. Oh, baby, you should go. The Biebs is going to play next with Love Yourself.
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0: 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Bob Sinclair for Up All Night. Love Generation is coming within the next half hour alongside Dua Lipa. She's not far at all. Getting our sweat up, training season is in the offering alongside One Republic. Going to be counting some stars across the Snowies after we check your weather forecast. It's next.
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0: We saw mostly sunny skies across the Snowies today, but tomorrow looking mostly sunny. Chance of some fog in the southeast in the early morning. Areas of morning frost as well, and winds looking west to northwesterly, nearing about 15 to 20 kilometres an hour. Partly cloudy into Wednesday. Areas of morning frost. Medium chance of showers in the west. Near zero chance elsewhere. Jindy today saw a top of 16 degrees and getting down to zero overnight. Thredbo topping out at 11 degrees, getting down to minus one. Cooma maxed out today at 17 degrees and looking to reach a low of minus three tonight.
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0: 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KP isn't far, she's in minutes. You're gonna live that teenage dream right after this.
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0: 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March is true. Teaming up with Ozzy, Kid Alexander for a classic. True, it's being reworked by them. And I feel the Weeknd and Daft Punk coming. They're not far. Taylor is next, though. This is Kelsey, or is he Mr. Swift? I don't know. Cruel Summer is what I know, and it is next. It's coming after the forecast.
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0: Snow FM weather. We saw mostly sunny skies across the Snowies today, but tomorrow looking mostly sunny. Chance of some fog in the southeast in the early morning. Areas of morning frost as well, and winds looking west to northwesterly, nearing about 15 to 20 kilometres an hour. Partly cloudy into Wednesday. Areas of morning frost. Medium chance of showers in the west. Near zero chance elsewhere. Jindy today saw a top of 16 degrees and getting down to zero overnight. Thredbo topping out at 11 degrees, getting down to minus one. Cooma maxed out today at 17 degrees and looking to reach a low of minus three tonight.
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0: 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Good Lord. I think that's what Argentina said after they lost the FIFA. Too soon? I don't know. Mole Grab is next. Just the Way You Are is going to play after we check your weather forecast. 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
4: 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Totally snowbound with no cars, no queues and no crowds. 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
0: Snow FM weather. We saw mostly sunny skies across the Snowies today, but tomorrow looking mostly sunny. Chance of some fog in the southeast in the early morning, areas of morning frost as well, and winds looking west to northwesterly, nearing about 15 to 20 kilometres an hour. Partly cloudy into Wednesday, areas of morning frost, medium chance of showers in the west, near zero chance elsewhere. Gindi today saw a top of 16 degrees and getting down to zero overnight. Thredbo topping out at 11 degrees, getting down to minus one. Cooma maxed out today at 17 degrees and looking to reach a low of minus three tonight.
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0: 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One song, one movie quote, and one massive news event, all from the same year. The challenge? Can Beck and Jack figure out which year? Or will they be completely stuck in the wrong decade?
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0: 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The Charlotte Pass Snow Resort $89 Thursday deal. Charlotte Pass is totally snowbound with no cars, no queues and no crowds. And the $89 Thursday deal includes an all-mountain lift pass, over snow transport in and out of Charlotte Pass from Perisher and a free hot lunch plus a free drink. 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

0: Jack unleashes his hottest opinions of the week, and no topic is safe. From sport to movies to food to the things that should absolutely be banned forever. Pineapple on pizza, slow walkers at the supermarket, reality TV. Jack has thoughts. It's bold, it's unpredictable, and sometimes completely unhinged. The one thing's guaranteed. Beck will have something to say about it. Catch Jack's hot takes every Friday morning on Snow FM Breakfast with Beck and Jack.
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7: From the Capital Radio Newsroom, good morning. I'm James Wybrow. The Israeli embassy has criticised changes to Labour's draft policy platform ahead of this week's national conference. The proposed amendments oppose Israel's presence in Gaza and remove a demand for Hamas to be excluded from a future Palestinian state. The embassy claims the proposal places too much responsibility on Israel for the ongoing conflict and not enough on Hamas. Meanwhile, the Iranian-backed Houthi rebels have announced a maritime blockade on Saudi Arabia, citing the kingdom's oppressive siege on Yemen. The listed terrorist group is expected to target Saudi oil-carrying ships close to the Red Sea. The move threatens to place even greater pressure on the global energy supplies as restrictions remain in the Strait of Hormuz. Closer to home, Climate Change Minister Chris Bowen's department is allegedly spending $4 million on resort accommodation for foreign bureaucrats. Jamel Wells reports.
8: The Australian says the money will be spent to host delegates at a pre-COP31 meeting in Fiji in October. Mr. Bowen will preside over the meeting. The government has allegedly reserved the accommodation and some foreign delegations will pay back their own costs. It's understood some Australian bureaucrats will also stay in exclusive resorts at taxpayer expense. The opposition has accused Mr. Bowen of wasting millions of taxpayer dollars.
7: Back overseas, Andy Burnham is the new UK Prime Minister after being invited to form government by the King at Buckingham Palace. He's the fifth UK Prime Minister in 4 years. Keir Starmer formally resigned, saying in his final address that he goes with good grace and a smile. In other news, Border Force officials have seized record-breaking amounts of illegal cigarettes and vapes over the past year. News Corp reports more than 2,000 tonnes of illicit tobacco have been captured, as well as more than 13 million e-cigarettes. The seized products account for nearly $5 billion in lost tobacco taxes. And the Victorian Premier has apologised to athletes disappointed by the state's cancelled Commonwealth Games as the event starts in Glasgow this week. Jacinta Allen says pulling out was the right decision due to the multi-billion dollar cost. Former Wallaby Isaiah Parisi is returning to Rugby Australia from a stint overseas, signing a two-year deal with the Queensland Reds. The 29-year-old says next year's Rugby World Cup is his goal.
9: The main reason was to sign because I wanted to come back to the Reds family, but also to sort of propel myself into Wallaby's contention again.
7: In NRL, the PNG Chiefs are targeting Joey Manu ahead of their entry into the NRL in 2028. And Greek tennis star Stefanos Tsitsipas has won the Swiss Open. He's first ATP title in 16 months. That's the latest from the Capital Radio newsroom.
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10: The cheapest unleaded 91 in Cooma is at the Metro West on the highway at $1.78. The cheapest diesel is at the Metro West on the highway at $2.02. In Gindermine, the cheapest unleaded is at the Metro on Kosciuszko Road at $1.88. The cheapest diesel is also at the Metro on Kosciuszko Road at $2.19.
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13: Some areas of frost clearing up later, mostly sunny this afternoon. Partly cloudy tomorrow, morning frost and a slight chance of shower, snow possible above 1600 metres. Similar conditions tomorrow and partly cloudy again on Friday with a slight chance of shower. Temperatures today, Gindermine reaching 13 degrees, Charlotte Pass topping in at 8, Coomer's maximum is 13 and Canberra reaching 15 degrees. Currently Gindermine is 1 degree, Mount Selwyn right now is 3, Charlotte Pass 4, 4 in Threadbow, Coomer is 5 and Canberra is also 1 degree. 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
13: Checking the Snow FM Snow Watch, there is a 0% chance of snow forecast before 6 p.m.
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13: Waking up on Snow FM Breakfast. Just Beck again today. Jack is still sick. That's okay because I'd rather him be at home resting than locked in this little studio with me, giving me all his germs, because I'd rather not get sick myself as well. I think he'll be better later this week, though, so hopefully he'll be in again. So you just stuck with me again today. It's all thanks to our good friends over at Snowy Monaro Carpentry and Construction Group. I'll have my weird wisdom very shortly. Let's get back into the music right now, though. Beyonce, Sweet Dreams, play Snow FM Breakfast. Every night.

0: Olivia Dean, It's So Easy, Place Not FM Breakfast with Beck. Hey, going to be giving you a little bit of education, expanding your minds very shortly with my weird wisdom, so make sure you stick around for that. Right now, though, if you're heading up the mountain, we'll check out those road conditions.
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0: Transport for New South Wales would like to advise Kosciuszko Road is open to Perisher, Guthgar Road's open to the village, Alpine Way's open to Thredbo, Snowy Mountains Highway, the road is open, the Link Road to Selwyn Snow Resort is open, Elliot Way is open in Coomera's Brown Mountain, that road is also open. Make sure you keep it here for all the latest winter road updates.
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0: 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Anne Hathaway has revealed some more details about the upcoming Princess Diaries 3 movie, which is very, very exciting. We'll get into that in Today in Tabloids very soon. Right now, though, let's have a look at your road conditions.
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0: Transport for New South Wales would like to advise Kosciuszko Road is open to Perisher, Guthgar Road's open to the village, Alpine Way's open to Threadbow, Snowy Mountains Highway, the road is open, the Link Road to Selwyn Snow Resort is open, Elliott Way is open, in Coomeridge Brown Mountain, that road is also open. Make sure you keep it here for all the latest winter road updates.
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Bruno Mars. It's Mary Usnoff and Breakfast with Beck. All right, it's time right now. I'm going to ask a little quiz question. It's the 1% Club Australian quiz question from our book that I've got in front of me. I've just been rifling through it. Now, Jack and I do this every morning. We ask each other one just to kind of get our minds sort of moving for the morning. A little bit of brain work. Now, he's, of course, not here today to answer for me. So I'm going to ask the question to you. And if you think you know what it is, you got to give me a call on 6457 2977. Now, I have picked a 70% question today, which means that 70% of the population can get it. This is about, it's pretty easy. It goes from 90% all the way down to 1%, where 1%'s the hardest. So it's not too difficult of one today. Okay, here's the question. When writing the numbers 1 to 100, so like 1, 2, 3, all the way so until 100, which individual digit will appear most frequently? When writing the numbers 1 to 100, which individual digit will appear most frequently? All right, I'm going to give you a couple of minutes with this next song. Give me a call, 6457 2977. If you think what the answer is, if you think you know what the answer is, I should say. Right now, it's Alex Warren's Fever Dream. How do

0: 97.7 Snow FM breakfast with Beck. All right, I just asked you the 1% Club Australian quiz book question, which was, when writing the numbers 1 to 100, which individual digit will appear more frequently? Did you get it right? The answer was 1. Yeah, it appears 21 times overall if you write them all. And the extra 1 digit in 100 actually puts it over the rest. So if it was not in 100, I think it would have tied with the rest of the numbers. Yeah. Wow. Look at that. There we go. All right. That's your 1% question for the day. Here is your road conditions.
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1: 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Winter road conditions.
0: 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Make sure you keep it here for all the latest winter road updates.
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8: 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The Charlotte Pass Snow Resort, $89 Thursday deal. Charlotte Pass is totally snowbound with no cars, no queues and no crowds. And the $89 Thursday deal includes an all-mountain lift pass, over snow transport in and out of Charlotte Pass from Perisher and a free hot lunch plus a free drink. 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

0: Niall Horan, it's Heaven on Snuff and Breakfast with Beck. Britney Spears, shocking, shocking. She's in the headlines once again. But what has she done this time? You'll have to stick around for today in tabloids to find out. We'll get into that right after we check out your road conditions.
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0: Transport for New South Wales would like to advise Kosciuszko Road is open to Perisher, Guthgar Road's open to the village, Alpine Way is open to Threadbow, Snowy Mountains Highway, the road is open, the Link Road to Selwyn Snow Resort is open, Elliott Way is open, and Coomeridge Brown Mountain, that road is also open. Make sure you keep it here for all the latest winter road updates.
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1: The speed limit in school zones is 40 kilometres per hour between 8 and 9.30am and 2.30 and 4pm. So keep our kids safe. 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
1: Our city, it's Fireflies on Snow FM Breakfast with Beck. I'm going to be telling you how you can win $5,000 very shortly. 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Stick around for that right now, though. If you're heading up the mountain, we'll check out your road conditions.
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0: Taylor Swift's Opalites, No FM Breakfast with Beck. Anne Hathaway, she's just come out with an update about the upcoming Princess Diaries 3 movie. Very exciting stuff. I'll give you all the details on that in Today in Tabloids very soon. Right now, we'll check out your road conditions.
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0: 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Make sure you keep it here for all the latest winter road updates.
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0: Callum Scott, it's You Are The Reason, Snow FM Breakfast with Beck. Hey, plenty of the Snowy Mountains, best music to come, just like this one. I say it's the latest from Martin Garrix and Ed Sheeran, but it was actually released, well, played live for the first time back in 2015. They only released it a couple months ago. It's called Repeat It. It's going to play in the next five on Snow FM Breakfast. Stick around.
1: Hi. 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
0: 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Make sure you're keeping it here for all the latest winter road updates.
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0: Weekend, Can't Feel My Face on Snoffin' Breakfast with Beck. All right, heaps more of the Snowy Mountains. 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Calvin Harris's Desire, that's going to play in the next five. 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

0: almost about to turn 1 year old in August from her Man's Best Friend album, Sabrina Carpenter's Man Child, wrapping up our time together on Snow FM Breakfast. It's almost 10 o'clock. Talk to me. Jordan's going to be hanging out with you for the rest of the morning. He's got heaps more of the Snowy Mountains, best music to come, your news and weather as well. Budgie Baker will be in very shortly with the latest snow report, what's going on up the mountain. It's honestly looking very lovely up there. If you're heading up there, we'll check out your road conditions every 30 minutes as well. And I'll be back tomorrow from 6. Bye.
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6: 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Australian energy starts right here in the Snowy Mountains.
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